0: street. Yeah, you said forever, now I drive alone past your street.
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0: 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New York and Japan.
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1: 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No, I just had a little bit too much of Hennessy. Just gonna tell y'all I feel. Look.
2: You so precious when you smile. Yeah. Hit it from the back and drive you

0: Missing home, only know you love her when you let her go. And you let her go.
1: Radio Idea.